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0: Hey, yo, it's Baker Boys, Eric V and Nick V, man. You got to wake up with DD in the morning. Metro Malik in the afternoons. And who's at night?
1: Baker Boys in the house, big baby. 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
1: Yeah, Nick V is always inviting me to go on a hike, right?
0: Exercise, hike.
1: Go up into the mountains.
0: Wilderness.
1: And enjoy the air. And, you know, I golf for that type of stuff. This is why I don't go. I always tell you, something bad can happen. You could twist your ankle, end up in a cave like this man. Rescue crews free a man trapped inside a tight crevice in frigid cave for 6 hours.
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3: Oh, boy.
4: Eric V always finds these stories that help.
5: I find these stories?
4: No. You pick them out. Anything that is going to send you to the hospital in regards to working out, doing something positive, doing something outdoors.
5: I don't want to put myself in danger.
4: Of course.
5: Okay, why would you put yourself in danger?
4: Well, going on a golf course is pretty dangerous, Eric.
5: It can, but people are supposed to yell four so if a ball is coming towards you so you can duck or move.
4: Right.
5: All right, a Brooklyn man was rescued from a narrow rock crevice in upstate New York cave after becoming trapped in a caving trip with friends earlier this month. Crews reached the group after several hours underground where cold temperatures had caused the trapped man and his companions to experience hypothermia.
4: Oh, you don't want that.
5: Oh, because let's go out and explore some caves, guys.
4: Well, let's not get stuck in a cave, okay? Let's start there.
5: First of all, don't be going in caves, all right? It's not a good idea.
4: It's called caving. It's a caving trip. You want to go through caves.
5: Let's be like, hey, I see that cave and I'm not going in that cave.
4: It's too dark.
5: Things happen inside the cave. A 6-hour rescue operation ended without injuries. Well, good for them.
4: Thank God.
5: And rescuers, but hypothermia. Come on, bro. Who wants that?
4: Not good. Put the seat heaters on. I'm coming into the car.
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2: 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Eric V and Nick V. Don't forget, brand new Mouth Love coming up at the end of the show, y'all.
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7: Hey. 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
18: Mostly clear skies continue tonight with temperatures dropping into the higher 40s to lower 50s. High temperatures for tomorrow do drop off, getting down into the lower 70s once again, but we do see those clear to mostly clear skies stick around for another day. For Storm Tracker 6, I'm meteorologist Daniel Nemus.
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2: All right, this is our hero of the day right now. There was a flood going on in what city?
3: Texas, in Beeville. Beeville, Texas rescued a baby and a driver from a vehicle trapped in the fast-moving floodwaters after heavy rain overwhelmed the low water crossing.
2: Oh, man.
3: Body camera footage shows the responders reaching into the stranded vehicle as rising water pushed it towards the creek, with one officer carrying the infant in the car seat through the water to safety. Authorities said that neither the baby nor the driver was injured, thank God, and used the incident to warn residents about the danger of driving through flooded roadways.
2: Yeah, because you don't know what's underneath there. Like, you can't see what's underneath there. It could be a big sinkhole, whatever. You know what I mean? Yeah. And when you're dealing with a body of water, that's a lot of
3: pressure.
2: Power and pressure that you are not strong enough to swim through.
3: It's going to take you away. So what do you learn from this situation here? Do not drive through flooded roadways.
2: Exactly. But shout out to that dude for saving the baby.
3: Yes. It's the Baker Boys powering the party on Stacks 92.1.

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0: The hits that power the party. Stax 92.1.
1: What's brown, round, and likes to get down? Yes, the Baker Boys.
2: Hey! Welcome to the Baker Boys Show. Nick V and Eric V. Every day, we're going to sing a song. Sing along if you know the words.

0: Brand new mouth up at the end of the show. What's coming up in this hour's Make a Buzz?
1: Make a Buzz. Did you know that Nicolas Cage was not really a Nicolas Cage?
0: What?
1: His name was not born Nicolas Cage.
0: Oh, yeah. He has a screen name and a real name, right?
1: Yes, yes. And I also got some more tasty information about Nicolas Cage that I did not know coming up next in the Make a Buzz.
2: Back to the music with those Make a Boys. Make a Boys.
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4: We specifically said no camera.
1: All right, he's got a brand new show, Spider-Noir, on Amazon Prime. We're talking about Nicolas Cage.
0: Yeah.
1: And he recently called out a couple of directors saying they're a little sensitive here.
0: Well, good for him. I mean, he's been in the game for so long.
1: Yeah.
0: He's got so much respect. He can say what he wants to say. So did you know that he was not born Nicolas Cage?
1: No, I did not know.
0: He was born Nicolas Kim Coppola.
1: Okay, I know he's a Coppola.
0: You did know that?
1: I know he's of Coppola bloodline, yeah.
0: Yeah, he's the nephew of the famous filmmaker Francis Ford Coppola.
1: Oh.
0: I did not know that.
1: Okay.
0: He chose Cage as his last name to avoid claims of nepotism. Thank you for doing that.
1: Good for him.
0: Right? He stood on his own merits and still making it. A name says that he was inspired by the Marvel superhero Luke Cage and composer John Cage. So he told Variety that he's now Nick Cage in life.
1: So he changed his name legally.
0: Yes, Nick Cage on camera and Nick Cage in real life.
1: Well, shout out to him. He's got a brand new show, Spider-Noir. It's on Amazon Prime right now. It's in black and white, so it kind of reminiscent of Sin City. You remember that movie?
0: Yeah, it was a good one.
1: It's kind of like that, I think.
0: It's on Prime and MGM Plus.
1: There you go.
0: Go and watch it.
1: That's your Baker Buzz.
0: Now you know. It's the Baker Boys on Stacks.
1: 92.1.

0: Wax 92.1. We are the Baker Boys for a Feel Good Friday.
1: Nick V, have you heard the term goon?
0: I've heard of it. Yes.
1: Do you know what it means?
0: I do. We shouldn't be talking about it on the radio.
1: All right. Well, this AI startup says it will pay people $2,000 a month to goon.
0: No.
2: I'm U.S. Transportation Secretary Sean Duffy.
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16: Michigan weather on Stax 92.1.
17: Mostly clear skies continue tonight with temperatures dropping into the higher 40s to lower 50s. High temperatures for tomorrow do drop off, getting down into the lower 70s once again, but we do see those clear to mostly clear skies stick around for another day. For Storm Tracker 6, I'm meteorologist Daniel Nemus.
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0: The hits that power the party. Stax 92.1.
1: So, Eric V, why don't you go ahead and explain to everybody what gooning is?
2: So, goon is a compulsive pleasuring of yourself.
1: Oh, really?
2: Yeah, pleasuring yourself. So, an AI startup says it's willing to pay participants up to $2,000 a month to track one of the most private human activities imaginable. The company announced a research program focused on collecting intimate biometric and behavioral data related to human pleasure and wellness. Would you want to do this for $2,000 a month?
1: Nope.
2: To let them collect data on your personal preferences?
1: Nope.
2: I don't know exactly how deep it's going. So what do you think?
1: $2,000 a month, huh?
2: $2,000 a month.
1: How many times do I have to participate? Here's my next question.
2: I don't know, but it's called compulsive pleasuring.
1: See, that's something new. I thought it was something totally different.
2: What did you think it was?
1: Well, I can't talk about it on the radio. That's okay, why I said you should be talking about it on the radio. All right.
2: Well, if you happen to pleasure yourself, maybe you'll get paid for this.
1: All right. So, but I have to have a camera on me. That's the whole thing.
2: I don't know if there's a camera. I don't know. I don't know all the details.
1: Where's the value for them then? That they need to be able to see exactly what my facial features are, what I'm doing while I'm gooning.
2: Your facial features?
1: Yeah, they want to see my grunts and my eyes, my oohs. Stax 92.1.

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0: We are the Baker Boys. It's a Feel Good Friday. Nick V getting ready to be very vulnerable here. And I thought about this the other day. I was like, why not? Let's just go ahead and talk about it. So Nick and Eric, we got a chance to play at a wedding a couple weeks back.
1: Recently, yeah.
0: Recently. Mm-hmm. And let's talk about how I bombed at the wedding, Eric.
1: Oh, man.
0: Yeah.
1: Come on.
0: Let's do it.
1: Don't do it.
0: I got to.
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1: A job that you love.
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1: Hey, you know you don't mean that. 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
8: What happened? Starsky and Hutch breaking up?
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1: 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And you know we got actress, singer, producer, and talk show host Jennifer Hudson. 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
2: Now, we DJ in clubs, events, festivals, whatever. Anywhere we're hired, we'll pretty much go DJ at. And we had a friend of ours that reached out to me and said,
3: DJ friend.
2: A DJ friend. He said, hey, Baker Boys, I really want you to DJ our wedding. And I told Nick about this probably about a year ago.
3: Oh, it's been a year.
2: So we put it in the calendar.
3: Been in the books.
2: He asked me to do a specific set. Now, there's a controller there, which everybody uses. And Nick V is not comfortable on this controller. There's a lot of things he don't like about it.
3: Yeah.
2: I like it. I love it. I'm completely used to it, and I can work the thing with my eyes closed probably.
3: Yeah, I cannot.
2: Nick V cannot. So I do my set, and I did good.
3: Yeah, he did a great job.
2: He was very happy.
3: And here's the deal. I usually open up for Eric V. I don't go after Eric V.
2: Okay.
3: Because he's a killer on the one and two turntables, and there's not a lot I can do after he's done with the decks.
2: So
3: this day, particular day, I decided to go after Eric V because he had his set already ready to go. Mm-hmm. He had all the music that the guy wanted to hear at his wedding and so on and so forth. And he asked for a couple of hip-hop records, right?
2: Right.
3: And so I chose the hip-hop records to go with those. But Eric was in a high-tempo, high-energy DJ set. And then I get on and I slow it down to like 94 BPM gangster music at a wedding.
2: West Coast gangster music.
3: West Coast gangster. Very specific, okay?
2: Yeah.
3: And I started with this particular song, which we actually made.
2: And he wanted it, though.
3: He did want it.
2: He did request it.
3: It was on the list. And at the last second, I was like, you know what? This is probably a bad song to start with on my set after Eric V.
2: You gotta ease him in.
3: You gotta ease him into this, right? So I went ahead and it was the last second. I tried to change it to Biggie Smalls' Hypnotize, and I decided, Eric V got on the mic and said, here's the Baker Boys produced record, Pistol Grip Pump. So I started with it. But that wasn't just the problem. It was like, what am I gonna play next after this?
2: Right.
3: And then how am I gonna top Eric V's set? I literally cleared the dance floor within two or three records. It was embarrassing. I'm still a little embarrassed about it, but I have to get over it. And these are one of the things that I have to deal with in my work career. You have to be humble sometimes.
2: Yeah.
3: And you have to realize that you need to be prepared. You need to be ready for anything just in case something happens.
2: Yeah.
3: This day I was not prepared. And this is when Nick V bombed at the wedding.
2: Well, don't feel bad, because it happened to me the other day when you had the party going and then I got on and the floor kind of cleared.
3: Yeah.
2: I had to go from what I was going to play originally to change up.
3: Yeah.
2: And I did. And then I got him back on the floor. So you have to adapt.
3: Yes, you do.
2: You have to adapt. There you go, Nick V.
3: A little humble right there. Nick V on the Feel Good Friday. On Stax
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0: 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Positive affirmations from my heart to yours. I hope you enjoy them. They're going to help you out through the weekend.
1: Hold on.
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12: Mostly clear skies continue tonight with temperatures dropping into the higher 40s to lower 50s. High temperatures for tomorrow do drop off, getting down into the lower 70s once again, but we do see those clear to mostly clear skies stick around for another day. For Storm Tracker 6, I'm meteorologist Daniel Nemus.
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2: 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Nick, did you write this one? Come on.
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3: Life can come at you crazy. Sometimes things are good. Sometimes things are bad. But that's what this is for you to go into the weekend in a positive manner. And he calls it mouth love. Nick V, tell him what it is.
4: 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Cloak. 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
3: Yep.
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4: 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Congratulations. You are now a mouth love for a Feel Good Friday.
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0: It's Didi in the morning. And if you missed the show, what is that one thing that makes you have a fulfilled life?
1: All bills paid.
0: No.
1: Man.
2: A job that you love.
0: That's it.
1: A job that you love.
0: A job that you love, they say.
2: And listen, the day I got this one, my life was fully fulfilled.
3: Well, ours was destroyed.
2: Hey, you know you don't mean that. I'm going to tell off air, he likes me, y'all.
0: What happened? Starkey and Hutch breaking up?
3: Yeah.
2: No, never.
3: Yeah. If you've been here, we've been deuce a hazard.
1: 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Financial expert Ash Cash, we'll be tapping in.
2: Hey. And you know we got actress, singer, producer, and talk show host Jennifer Hudson. She's going to be sliding through.
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10: Mostly clear skies continue tonight with temperatures dropping into the higher 40s to lower 50s. High temperatures for tomorrow do drop off, getting down into the lower 70s once again, but we do see those clear to mostly clear skies stick around for another day. For Storm Tracker 6, I'm meteorologist Daniel Nemus.
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1: God knows I am
2: reincarnated. I was stargazing. Life goes on.

0: It's Didi in the morning. And if you missed the show, what is that one thing that makes you have a fulfilled life?
1: All bills paid.
0: No.
2: Dang. A job that you love.
0: That's it.
1: A job that you love.
0: A job that you love, they say.
2: And listen, the day I got this one, my life was fully fulfilled.
1: Well, ours was destroyed.
3: Hey, you know you don't mean that.
2: I'm going to tell off air, he likes me, y'all.
0: What happened? Starkey and Hutch breaking up?
1: Yeah.
2: No, never.
1: Yeah. If you've been here, we've been deuce a hazard. Now, look, man, next week, we're going to get your money right if it's tight with Money Making Mondays. Financial expert Ash Cash will be tapping in.
2: Hey. And you know we got actress, singer, producer, and talk show host Jennifer Hudson. She's going to be sliding through.
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1: Mid-Michigan weather on Stax92.1.
2: I'm meteorologist David Young. Your forecast for tonight, look for low temperatures dropping into the upper 40s with mostly clear skies. For our Saturday, we'll see mostly sunny skies. High temperatures a bit cooler in the lower 70s. We'll drop back into the upper 40s again Saturday night. Then as we head into Sunday, mostly sunny skies with high temperatures in the mid 70s.
1: The hits that power the party.
3: 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Number one.
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1: Yeah, this album is dedicated to all the teachers that told me I never amount to nothing. To all the people that lived above the buildings that I was hustling from that called the police on me when I was just trying to make some money to feed my daughter.
2: Yeah.
1: And to all my peoples in the struggle, you know what I'm saying? It's all good, baby.
2: Shake it.

0: Make that change.
1: It's Didi in the morning. And if you missed the show, what is that one thing that makes you have a fulfilled life?
2: All bills paid.
1: No.
3: Man. A job that you love.
1: That's it.
2: A job that you love.
1: A job that you love, they say.
3: And listen, the day I got this one, my life was fully fulfilled.
4: Well, ours was destroyed.
3: hey, you know you don't mean that. I'm going to tell off air, he likes me, y'all.
1: What happened? Starkey and Hutch breaking up?
4: Yeah.
3: No, never.
4: Yeah.
2: If you've been here, we've been Deuce of Hazard.
4: Now, look, man, next week, we're going to get your money right if it's tight with Money Making Mondays. Financial expert Ash Cash will be tapping in.
3: Hey. And you know we got actress, singer, producer, and talk show host Jennifer Hudson. She's going to be sliding through.
2: Hey, plus we're going to drop some more money on you and in your pocket with that $1,000 minigame.
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2: I'm meteorologist David Young. Your forecast for tonight, look for low temperatures dropping into the upper 40s with mostly clear skies. For our Saturday, we'll see mostly sunny skies. High temperatures a bit cooler in the lower 70s. We'll drop back into the upper 40s again Saturday night. Then as we head into Sunday, mostly sunny skies with high temperatures in the mid 70s.
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0: It's Didi in the Morning. And if you missed the show, what is that one thing that makes you have a fulfilled life?
1: All bills paid.
0: No.
2: Man. A job that you love.
0: That's it.
3: A job that you love.
0: A job that you love, they say.
2: And listen, the day I got this one, my life was fully fulfilled.
1: Well, ours was destroyed.
2: Hey, you know you don't mean that. I'm going to off air, he likes me, y'all.
0: What happened? Starkey and Hutch breaking up?
1: Yeah.
2: No, never.
1: Yeah.
3: If you've been here, we've been Deuce or Hazard.
1: Now, look, man, next week, we're going to get your money right if it's tight with Money Making Mondays. 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
2: I'm meteorologist David Young. Your forecast for tonight, look for low temperatures dropping into the upper 40s with mostly clear skies. For our Saturday, we'll see mostly sunny skies. High temperatures a bit cooler in the lower 70s. We'll drop back into the upper 40s again Saturday night. Then as we head into Sunday, mostly sunny skies with high temperatures in the mid 70s.
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4: 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We regulate any stealing of his property. 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

0: It's Didi in the Morning. And if you missed the show, what is that one thing that makes you have a fulfilled life?
1: All bills paid.
0: No.
2: Man. A job that you love.
0: That's it.
3: A job that
0: you love. A job that you love, they say.
2: And listen, the day I got this one, my life was fully fulfilled.
1: Well, ours was destroyed.
2: Hey, you know you don't mean that. I'm gonna tell, off air, he likes me, y'all.
0: What happened? Starkey and Hutch breaking up?
1: Yeah.
2: No, never.
1: Yeah.
3: If you've been here, we've been Deuce of Hazard.
1: Now, look, man, next week, we're gonna get your money right if it's tight with Money Making Mondays. 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
2: Hey. And you know we got actress, singer, producer, and talk show host Jennifer Hudson. She's going to be sliding through.
3: Hey, plus we're going to drop some more money on you and in your pocket with that $1,000 minigame.
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4: I'm meteorologist David Young. Your forecast for tonight, look for low temperatures dropping into the upper 40s with mostly clear skies. For our Saturday, we'll see mostly sunny skies. High temperatures a bit cooler in the lower 70s. We'll drop back into the upper 40s again Saturday night. Then as we head into Sunday, mostly sunny skies with high temperatures in the mid 70s.
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1: Take the bass line out. Uh-huh. Jiggle. Bounce.

0: It's Didi in the morning. And if you missed the show, what is that one thing that makes you have a fulfilled life?
1: All bills paid.
0: No.
2: Man. A job that you love.
0: That's it.
1: A job that,
0: you love, they say.
2: And listen, the day I got this one, my life was fully fulfilled.
1: Well, ours was destroyed.
2: Hey, you know you don't mean that. I'm off air, he likes me, y'all.
0: What happened? Starkey and Hutch breaking up?
1: Yeah.
2: No, never.
1: Yeah. Since you've been here, we've been deuce of hazard. Now, look, man, next week, we're going to get your money right if it's tight with Money Making Mondays. Financial expert Ask Cash will be tapping in.
2: Hey. And you know we got actress, singer, producer, and talk show host Jennifer Hudson. She's going to be sliding through.
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2: Yo.
1: Open up, man.
2: Yo, what do you want, man?
1: My girl just caught me.
2: You made her catch you?
1: I don't know how I let this happen.
2: But who?
1: The girl next door, you know?
2: Man.
1: I don't know what to do.
2: Said it wasn't you.
1: All right.

0: I'm R-Dub, host of Sunday Night Slow Jams, with a special invitation to join me this Sunday night. 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
7: I'm meteorologist David Young. Your forecast for tonight, look for low temperatures dropping into the upper 40s with mostly clear skies. For our Saturday, we'll see mostly sunny skies. High temperatures a bit cooler in the lower 70s. We'll drop back into the upper 40s again Saturday night. Then as we head into Sunday, mostly sunny skies with high temperatures in the mid 70s.
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0: kiss.
1: It's Didi in the morning. And if you missed the show, what is that one thing that makes you have a fulfilled life?
2: All bills paid.
1: No.
3: Man. A job that you love.
1: That's it.
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1: A job that you love, they say.
3: And listen, the day I got this one, my life was fully fulfilled.
4: Well, ours was destroyed.
3: Hey, you know you don't mean that. I'm going to tell off air, he likes me, y'all.
1: What happened? Starkey and Hutch breaking up?
4: Yeah.
3: No, never.
4: Yeah. If you've been here, we've been Deuce or Hazard.
2: 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Hey.
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3: It'll be a slightly cooler day over mid-Michigan today with our highs only getting into the low 70s. We'll have a light northeast wind at about 5 to 10 miles an hour, but plenty of sunshine. Clearing skies for tonight, letting those temperatures drop down into the upper 40s with more sunshine and 70s tomorrow. From Storm Tracker 6, I'm your meteorologist, Cole Engel.
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2: It's Dee Dee's Weekend Kickback. Welcome, welcome, welcome. All right, everybody is here. Jay Cruz, comedian J.J. Williamson, and Trey G. Mm-hmm. All right, you guys, coming up on the show this weekend. Oh, wow. Can you believe this is the last month of May? We're going into June.
3: Ain't this crazy?
4: Crazy. Moving so
3: fast. Happy New Year, Dee Dee.
2: Happy New Year to you, too. I told y'all that the earth was moving too fast. I told y'all.
4: Navidad.
2: Mm-hmm. I'm surprised we ain't got whiplash. Hey, listen. coming up on the show this weekend, mental health and infidelity expert Dr. Monique Thompson's going to be here.
3: Dr. Mo.
2: Also, comedian J.J. Williamson wants to share some funny things that you do after a breakup, and actress and producer, the first who became famous for her role as Diane Johnson in the sitcom Blackish. Marseille Martin's gonna be tapping in.
3: Right. Oh, let's talk. Right.
2: All that's coming up. Here we go, everybody. Get ready. It is Dee Dee's Weekend Kickback. Dee Dee in the morning, the hits that power the party all day long. Stax 92.1.

0: Ross said
1: all
0: that.
1: Right, y'all ready? Here's another one. Here's another one, guys. As we're playing this is like Guess Who Motivation Edition. All right. You don't lose people. Mm-hmm. You lose access to people who were never solid. Trey?
2: I'll say a podcast host.
1: That is incorrect.
2: Damn.
1: You can take the steal.
3: It's a rapper.
1: It is a rapper. You are correct. That is Future. That is Future.
2: Who is listening to Future that much?
1: For real. Our producer, Tracy.
4: Not his son.
1: But all right, go ahead. All right. Here we go. Another one. Here we go. The glow up will offend people who preferred the old you.
2: The glow up will offend people
1: who preferred the old you. JJ?
4: That's a podcast.
1: That is incorrect.
2: Is that one a rapper?
1: That is correct. Yeah, that is Lotto. That is Lotto. Now, let me tell you, the game is tied. Trey G and J. Cruz tied 4 each. JJ Williamson is not on the board.
3: I think I have 5, but I'm going to take
1: No, you don't. I'm keeping it. Now, here we go.
2: It doesn't matter.
1: All right.
0: With this last one, you're right.
2: It doesn't matter.
1: Here's the final one, everybody. Are you ready? Winner takes all. Here we go. I learned loyalty got an expiration date when success enters the room. Trey?
2: Well, I do not know, but if I am shooting in the dark, I would have to say a podcast host.
1: That is incorrect.
2: Damn it, man. Damn it, man.
4: Relationship.
1: That is incorrect.
0: Well, I'm going to go with rapper
4: podcast.
0: For the fourth time.
4: How about D, all the above?
1: Meek Mill did that one. That was Meek Mill.
3: You know what? I used to be a rapper, so.
1: All right, there you go. Jay Cruz has won.
0: Hey.
1: Winner takes all. Well, he is your winner today.
3: Thank you.
1: Of course, everybody, as we, of course, play, what is it again? Guess Who? Motivation Edition.
3: I'm a winner. Eat y'all for dinner. Ooh, bars.
1: Oh, God. All right. See, you just messed it. Okay.
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15: It'll be a slightly cooler day over mid-Michigan today with our highs only getting into the low 70s. We'll have a light northeast wind at about 5 to 10 miles an hour, but plenty of sunshine. Clearing skies for tonight, letting those temperatures drop down into the upper 40s with more sunshine and 70s tomorrow. From Storm Tracker 6, I'm your meteorologist, Cole Engel.
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0: It's Dee Dee's Weekend Kickback. J.J. Williamson is here. J. Cruz and Trey G.
1: Coming up,
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0: And we're talking with Dr. Monique Thompson. If you still have childhood trauma from your parents, she's here to assist you. You're checking out Dee Dee's Weekend Kickback.
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2: And Jay Cruz, Straight G, comedian JJ Williamson. We're all in here talking with Dr. Monique Thompson, everybody. All right. 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So, you know, off the air, Trey just asked you a really great question about family therapy.
3: Yeah.
2: Right?
3: Mm-hmm. When you have family issues, like some of the people are calling in talking about, is it best to invite everybody that's involved in the issue, like the kids and the person having the issue and the parent, or is it best to just individualize it?
4: Well, I mean, it depends on what kind of episode of Tyler Perry we want to be on.
5: Oh, okay. I want the crazy episode.
6: You want to be on the diary?
3: I get you.
4: Yes. I mean, are we looking at soul food? Because before she died, they could have had that meeting.
2: Yeah.
4: Right. After she died, we saw what happened. Mm-hmm. Right.
3: Right.
4: If you have, and this is a genuine thing, if you have a matriarch or if you have a patriarch who is still living and can bring everybody together, there's an opportunity there.
2: Mm.
4: But many families are missing the matriarch, are missing the patriarch. And so you bring in somebody professional like me, a therapist.
2: Mm-hmm.
4: If it's me, which cannot be a mystery to anybody, that I'm very straightforward, we are not going to sit in here and call children adults and adults children.
3: Right.
4: If it's a little kid, then I'm a kid's person. We can do genuine family therapy. You actually do filial therapy, play therapy. You get everybody in there. It actually works.
3: Yo.
4: But when people are grown, they are adults. There's a limit to how far this can go.
2: Mm.
4: You see the foolishness on save my life. All these people out here coming up with ideas.
3: Right.
4: But what you need is an actual evidence-based, science-based treatment plan. And that does not involve continuous sessions of family therapy when there's adults involved.
2: Mm.
3: That makes sense.
4: Yeah.
3: That makes sense.
2: Okay.
3: Yo, that makes
2: Hold
3: sense.
2: On. We've got somebody here on the line, I think. Is this Crystal?
7: Yes, ma'am.
2: Hey, Crystal. You're on with Dr. Monique Thompson. What's going on?
7: Hello, my name is Crystal. I had just lost my mother
4: on
7: Mother's Day, and I have a baby, and I was trying to get some help. I don't really know nobody because I'm from Greenville, Mississippi, and I'm just trying to get a couple of dollars to get my baby a can of formula, and I don't have nobody.
4: Oh, man.
7: I was the only child, and I need help.
4: Crystal, I think I hear the baby in the background.
3: Right.
4: Is that the baby? Oh, my goodness. Okay. So I'm sending you all the warmth and love I possibly can right now. Okay. But I'm also going to give you some practical, because you're telling me that you're needing basic services. So there's a number that you can use from your phone, or you could just go online if you have access at the library or something. 211. Just those three numbers.
7: I already tried that, and they said because I don't have an ID. That they will not be allowed to hear me.
4: Some agencies will tell you that, and some will work with you. So I'm going to gently suggest that you don't give up.
3: Right.
4: Okay.
3: Right.
4: When you're on 211, sometimes there's the actual phone number to the agencies, and sometimes what you're going to have to do is get a human being. Instead of, you know, the automated answers, you have to get
7: Instead
4: a human
7: the
4: being.
7: Automated answer and just get a human being.
4: Yeah. Yes, you need a human being, because I'm listening to your voice, and nobody with a heart would see you come in and not try to think through something. Now, there are certain agencies that are a little bit more helpful than others. Christian Community Action is one. Sometimes Salvation Army will come through for you. So I need you to find an actual human being, a person, okay?
3: And if we put on hold, I'll shoot you something.
4: All
3: just right. Put on hold. I'll get with them.
8: As well.
2: That's sad. That's so sad when you're hearing all.
3: Yeah.
2: You know,
4: yeah.
3: It's tough.
2: And today,
3: man.
2: In this day and age, we're hearing a lot more of that.
3: It's tough.
2: I'm curious about this. How does having an abusive father or mother affect a romantic relationship later in life?
4: Significantly. So, one, there's the science on it that you are going into some of those relationships. We call it compulsive recapitulation of your family of origin experience, meaning you're recreating those dynamics, but what you're recreating them subconsciously to do is so that you can conquer them, right? So if you can stay self-aware, you can conquer them. Anybody who had an abusive situation, my heart goes out to you for having had that.

0: But I celebrate you for coming into adulthood and now make your daily choice. It's a daily choice. Yeah.
1: I love when you come in because I feel like I got therapy and you soothe me. So I don't know what the hell it is. Yeah, it's very calm.
2: Yes, indeed.
1: So listen, I'm going to take a nap here in a minute.
2: Crazy.
1: Yeah, I'm going to sleep good and dream and really feel snuggled in because Dr. Thompson is here. How do people reach you?
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1: I love it. And remember, get the book, the author. She's got the Infidelity Recovery Workbook for couples. Thank you so much for coming in. 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
2: All right.
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11: It'll be a slightly cooler day over mid-Michigan today with our highs only getting into the low 70s. We'll have a light northeast wind at about 5 to 10 miles an hour, but plenty of sunshine. Clearing skies for tonight, letting those temperatures drop down into the upper 40s with more sunshine and 70s tomorrow. From Storm Tracker 6, I'm your meteorologist, Cole Engel.
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2: 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All right, so there is Trey G, J. Cruz, and comedian J.J. Williamson.
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2: 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She played Diane Johnson in the sitcom Black-ish. Marseille Martin happens in minutes. You're checking out Dee Dee's Weekend Kickback.
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0: It's Dee Dee's Weekend Kickback. J. Cruz is here. Also, Trey G and comedian J.J. Williamson. Coming up, you guys, we're going to be showing you showing some love to another entrepreneur with the Small Business Spotlight.
1: Okay.
0: But we're still talking with actress Marseille Martin.
1: Yeah.
0: All right. We got more with her on the way. 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
0: I don't know what's happening to me this
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0: All right. It's Dee Dee's Weekend Kickback.
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18: It'll be a slightly cooler day over mid-Michigan today with our highs only getting into the low 70s. We'll have a light northeast wind at about 5 to 10 miles an hour, but plenty of sunshine. Clearing skies for tonight, letting those temperatures drop down into the upper 40s with more sunshine and 70s tomorrow. From Storm Tracker 6, I'm your meteorologist, Cole Engel.
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2: 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J. Cruz, comedian J.J. Williamson, and Trey G are here. 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

0: It's Dee Dee's Weekend Kickback. We are all here. Shay Cruz, comedian J.J. Williamson, and that man over there is Trey G. All right. Up next, we're putting a little extra paper in your pockets with that $1,000 minute game.
1: Come on.
0: And Jay Cruz is sharing a cool daddy-daughter moment he had with his baby girl, Luna.
1: I'm the coolest.
0: All right, that's debatable. All right, listen, all of that's happening next. It's Dee Dee's Weekend Kickback. Yeah.
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0: Kendrick or Drake?
1: Say again?
0: Are you team Kendrick or team Drizzy?
1: Kendrick.
0: That's crazy. What are you talking about? We're over here bumping Drake. Can't you tell? He's telling the whole world. Everybody hating on him. Everybody. He's the good guy. He's innocent. In all this.
1: Say something on your head. They trying to
0: cover it up. Listen. If you listen, he's telling you.
1: You are what?
2: OMG.
3: I was gonna say right now, that second song Luna did, that ain't gonna make radio.
2: No.
3: That was radar. Yeah,
2: because she said Henny at the beginning. I could have sworn the baby said something about some
0: something about butt. And I was
2: butt.
0: Like, I didn't know where the conversation was going.
3: Yeah, that was way too many Capri Suns.
2: She's drunk.
3: Way too many Jungle Juices.
4: She wanna watch Bluey and listen to Baby Shark, and you sit there playing Drake, Iceman.
0: We were doing it at the same time. Bluey was on the TV. You could hear him.
5: I like it. But this girl is a star in the making, y'all. She likes the limelight. I drop beats. I'm telling you, I don't know should I make her a rapper, an athlete, a model, a barb? I don't know what to do yet.
2: Right.
3: I think she's very versatile. I think she can maybe do all.
2: Hold on a second. She threw scientists in there last.
0: I should have said.
2: He only got one scientist in the house.
4: Joe Jackson going to make a tour with her brothers in a minute.
3: Damn.
2: Jackson. Right?
4: I don't know what I should make her.
0: Don't be breaking down my family. What's wrong with y'all? Y'all don't even know it's that.
2: I love it. Shouts out to baby Lunilla.
0: She's gonna be entertaining us for a little bit.
2: She is. I'd like to hear her rap some more. Yeah. Hey. Except for, I think she's too early for some Henny. Thank you for that. Thank you very much, Cruz.
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20: It'll be a slightly cooler day over mid-Michigan today with our highs only getting into the low 70s. We'll have a light northeast wind at about 5 to 10 miles an hour, but plenty of sunshine. Clearing skies for tonight, letting those temperatures drop down into the upper 40s with more sunshine and 70s tomorrow. From Storm Tracker 6, I'm your meteorologist, Cole Engel.
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0: 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Put it up.
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1: What?

0: It's Didi in the morning. And if you missed the show, what is that one thing that makes you have a fulfilled life?
1: All bills paid.
0: No.
2: A job that you love.
0: That's it.
1: A job that you love,
0: they say.
2: And listen, the day I got this one, my life was fully fulfilled.
1: Well, ours was destroyed.
2: Hey, you know you don't mean that. I'm going to tell off air, he likes me, y'all.
0: What happened? Starkey and Hutch breaking up?
1: Yeah.
2: No, never.
1: Yeah. Since you've been here, we've been Deuce of Hazard. Look, man, next week, we're going to get your money right if it's tight with Money Making Mondays. Financial expert Ash Cash will be tapping in.
2: Hey. And you know we got actress, singer, producer, and talk show host Jennifer Hudson. She's going to be sliding through.
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10: It'll be a slightly cooler day over mid-Michigan today with our highs only getting into the low 70s. We'll have a light northeast wind at about 5 to 10 miles an hour, but plenty of sunshine. Clearing skies for tonight, letting those temperatures drop down into the upper 40s with more sunshine and 70s tomorrow. From Storm Tracker 6, I'm your meteorologist, Cole Engel.
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0: It's Didi in the morning. And if you missed the show, what is that one thing that makes you have a fulfilled life?
1: All bills paid.
0: No.
2: Man. A job that you love.
0: That's it.
1: A job that
0: you love. A job that you love, they say.
2: And listen, the day I got this one, my life was fully fulfilled.
1: Well, ours was destroyed.
3: Hey, you know you don't mean that. I'm going to tell off air, he likes me, y'all.
0: What happened? Starkey and Hutch breaking up?
1: Yeah.
2: No, never.
1: Yeah. Since you've been here, we've been deuce a hazard. Now, look, man, next week, we're going to get your money right if it's tight with Money Making Mondays. Financial expert Ash Cash will be tapping in.
2: Hey. And you know we got actress, singer, producer, and talk show host Jennifer Hudson. She's going to be sliding through.
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9: It'll be a slightly cooler day over mid-Michigan today with our highs only getting into the low 70s. We'll have a light northeast wind at about 5 to 10 miles an hour, but plenty of sunshine. Clearing skies for tonight, letting those temperatures drop down into the upper 40s with more sunshine and 70s tomorrow. From Storm Tracker 6, I'm your meteorologist, Cole Engel.
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0: It's Didi in the Morning. And if you missed the show,
1: what is that one thing that makes you have a fulfilled life?
2: All bills paid.
1: No.
3: Man.
4: A job that you love.
1: That's it.
2: A job that
1: a
2: you
1: job
2: love.
1: A job that you love, they say.
4: And listen, the day I got this one, my life was fully fulfilled.
2: Well, ours was destroyed.
4: Hey, you know you don't mean that. I'm gonna tell off air, he likes me, y'all.
1: What happened? Starsky and Hutch breaking up?
2: Yeah.
4: No, never.
2: Yeah. As you've been here, we've been deuce of hazards. Now, look, man, next week, we're gonna get your money right if it's tight with Money Making Mondays. 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
4: Hey. And you know we got actress, singer, producer, and talk show host Jennifer Hudson. She's going to be sliding through.
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13: It'll be a slightly cooler day over mid-Michigan today with our highs only getting into the low 70s. We'll have a light northeast wind at about 5 to 10 miles an hour, but plenty of sunshine. Clearing skies for tonight, letting those temperatures drop down into the upper 40s with more sunshine and 70s tomorrow. I'm Storm Tracker 6. I'm your meteorologist, Cole Engel.
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1: It's Didi in the morning. And if you missed the show, what is that one thing that makes you have a fulfilled life?
2: All bills paid.
1: No.
3: Man. A job that you love.
1: That's it.
2: A job that
1: you love. A job that you love, they say.
3: And listen, the day I got this one, my life was fully fulfilled.
0: Well, ours was destroyed.
3: hey, you know you don't mean that. I'm going to tell off air, he likes me, y'all.
1: What happened? Starkey and Hutch breaking up?
0: Yeah.
3: No, never.
2: Yeah. If you've been here, we've been deuce of hazards.
0: Now, look, man, next week, we're going to get your money right if it's tight with Money Making Mondays. Financial expert Ash Cash will be tapping in.
3: Hey. And you know we got actress, singer, producer, and talk show host Jennifer Hudson. She's going to be sliding through.
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12: It'll be a slightly cooler day over mid-Michigan today with our highs only getting into the low 70s. We'll have a light northeast wind at about 5 to 10 miles an hour, but plenty of sunshine. Clearing skies for tonight, letting those temperatures drop down into the upper 40s with more sunshine and 70s tomorrow. From Storm Tracker 6, I'm your meteorologist, Cole Engel.
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1: God knows I am
2: reincarnated. I'm a stargazer. Life goes on, honey.

0: It's Didi in the morning. And if you missed the show, what is that one thing that makes you have a fulfilled life?
1: All bills paid.
0: No.
2: Man.
3: A job that you love.
0: That's it.
1: A job that,
0: love, they say.
3: And listen, the day I got this one, my life was fully fulfilled.
1: Well, ours was destroyed.
3: Hey, you know you don't mean that. I'm gonna tell off air, he likes me, y'all.
0: What happened? Starkey and Hutch breaking up?
1: Yeah.
3: No, never.
1: Yeah. As you've been here, we've been Deuce Hazard. Now, look, man, next week, we're going to get your money right if it's tight with Money Making Mondays. Financial expert Ash Cash will be tapping in.
3: Hey. And you know we got actress, singer, producer, and talk show host Jennifer Hudson. She's going to be sliding through.
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10: It'll be a slightly cooler day over mid-Michigan today with our highs only getting into the low 70s. We'll have a light northeast wind at about 5 to 10 miles an hour, but plenty of sunshine. Clearing skies for tonight, letting those temperatures drop down into the upper 40s with more sunshine and 70s tomorrow. From Storm Tracker 6, I'm your meteorologist, Cole Engel.
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0: It's Didi in the Morning. And if you missed the show, what is that one thing that makes you have a fulfilled life?
1: All bills paid.
0: No.
2: Man. A job that you love.
0: That's it.
3: A job that you love.
0: A job that you love, they say.
2: And listen, the day I got this one, my life was fully fulfilled.
1: Well, ours was destroyed.
2: Hey, you know you don't mean that. I'm going to off air, he likes me, y'all.
0: What happened? Starkey and Hutch breaking up?
1: Yeah.
2: No, never.
1: Yeah.
3: If you've been here, we've been Deuce or Hazard.
1: Now, look, man, next week, we're going to get your money right if it's tight with Money Making Mondays. 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
3: Hey.
2: And you know we got actress, singer, producer, and talk show host Jennifer Hudson. 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
7: Clear skies tonight will let our temperatures drop down into the upper 40s, but we'll be rebounding pretty quickly into the mid-70s as we go into Sunday. We'll have a lot more sunshine. We don't have any chances of rain going into this next week, and our highs will be back in the 80s by the time we get to Wednesday. From Storm Tracker 6, I'm your meteorologist, Cole Engel.
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0: It's Didi in the Morning. And if you missed the show, what is that one thing that makes you have a fulfilled life?
1: All bills paid.
0: No.
2: Man. A job that you love.
0: That's it.
3: A job that you love.
0: A job that you love, they say.
2: And listen, the day I got this one, my life was fully fulfilled.
1: Well, ours was destroyed.
2: hey, you know you don't mean that. I'm gonna tell, off air, he likes me, y'all.
0: What happened? Starkey and Hutch breaking up?
1: Yeah.
2: No, never.
1: Yeah. As you've been here, we've been Deuce Hazard. Now, look, man, next week, we're gonna get your money right if it's tight with Money Making Mondays. Financial expert Ash Cash will be tapping in.
2: Hey. And you know we got actress, singer, producer, and talk show host Jennifer Hudson. She's going to be sliding through.
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It's Red Bull with the big

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5: Clear skies tonight will let our temperatures drop down into the upper 40s, but we'll be rebounding pretty quickly into the mid-70s as we go into Sunday. We'll have a lot more sunshine. We don't have any chances of rain going into this next week, and our highs will be back in the 80s by the time we get to Wednesday. From Storm Tracker 6, I'm your meteorologist, Cole Engel.
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4: 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What up, Mom?

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1: You know, I was wondering, you know, if you could keep on, because the force, it's got a lot of power, and it makes me feel like

0: It's Didi in the morning. And if you missed the show, what is that one thing that makes you have a fulfilled life?
1: All bills paid.
0: No.
2: Man. A job that you love.
0: That's it.
3: A job that
0: you love. A job that you love, they say.
2: And listen, the day I got this one, my life was fully fulfilled.
1: Well, ours was destroyed.
2: Hey, you know you don't mean that. I'm gonna tell off air, he likes me, y'all.
0: What happened? Starkey and Hutch breaking up?
1: Yeah.
2: No, never.
1: Yeah.
3: If you've been here, we've been deuce of hazard.
1: Now, look, man, next week, we're going to get your money right if it's tight with Money Making Mondays. Financial expert Ash Cash will be tapping in.
2: Hey. And you know we got actress, singer, producer, and talk show host Jennifer Hudson. She's going to be sliding through.
3: Hey, plus we're going to drop some more money on you and in your pocket with that $1,000 minigame.
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0: 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I give you a humble and heartfelt thank you. 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
15: Clear skies tonight will let our temperatures drop down into the upper 40s, but we'll be rebounding pretty quickly into the mid 70s as we go into Sunday. We'll have a lot more sunshine. We don't have any chances of rain going into this next week, and our highs will be back in the 80s by the time we get to Wednesday. From Storm Tracker 6, I'm your meteorologist, Cole Engel.
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0: It's Didi in the Morning. And if you missed the show, what is that one thing that makes you have a fulfilled life?
1: All bills paid.
0: No.
2: Damn. A job that you love.
0: That's it.
3: A job that you love.
0: A job that you love, they say.
2: And listen, the day I got this one, my life was fully fulfilled.
1: Well, ours was destroyed.
2: Hey, you know you don't mean that. I'm off air, he likes me, y'all.
0: What happened? Starkey and Hutch breaking up?
1: Yeah.
2: No, never.
1: Yeah.
3: If you've been here, we've been deuce of hazard.
1: Now, look, man, next week, we're going to get your money right if it's tight with Money Making Mondays. Financial expert Ash Cash will be tapping in.
2: Hey. And you know we got actress, singer, producer, and talk show host Jennifer Hudson. She's going to be sliding through.
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6: 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We regulate any stealing of his property. 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
4: Clear skies tonight. We'll let our temperatures drop down into the upper 40s, but we'll be rebounding pretty quickly into the mid-70s as we go into Sunday. We'll have a lot more sunshine. We don't have any chances of rain going into this next week, and our highs will be back in the 80s by the time we get to Wednesday. From Storm Tracker 6, I'm your meteorologist, Cole Engel.
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0: It's Didi in the Morning. And if you missed the show, what is that one thing that makes you have a fulfilled life?
1: All bills paid.
0: No.
2: Damn. A job that you love.
0: That's it.
3: A job that you love.
0: A job that you love, they say.
2: And listen, the day I got this one, my life was fully fulfilled.
1: Well, ours was destroyed.
2: Hey, you know you don't mean that. I'm going to tell off air, he likes me, y'all.
0: What happened? Starsky and Hutch breaking up?
1: Yeah.
2: No, never.
1: Yeah.
3: If you've been here, we've been deuce a hazard.
1: Now, look, man, next week, we're going to get your money right if it's tight with Money Making Mondays. Financial expert Ash Cash will be tapping in.
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0: I'm R-Dub, host of Sunday Night Slow Jams, with a special invitation to join me this Sunday night. We're going to slow it down and make the most of the last few moments of your weekend. Slow jams and special expressions to the ones you love. So come on through. Bring a friend. I'll see you for Sunday Night Slow Jams. 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
1: Hey, Jen, you ready for a girls' night in?
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0: 25 off? 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
5: Michigan weather on Stax 92.1.
6: Clear skies tonight will let our temperatures drop down into the upper 40s, but we'll be rebounding pretty quickly into the mid 70s as we go into Sunday. We'll have a lot more sunshine. We don't have any chances of rain going into this next week, and our highs will be back in the 80s by the time we get to Wednesday. From Storm Tracker 6, I'm your meteorologist, Cole Engel.
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